0: consequence of you.
1: There's so many people who can talk and talk and talk and just say nothing or nearly nothing. I have used up all the scale I know. And

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1: Você está na Gramado Rádio Floresta. Programação musical Marco Antero.
2: You got it. Well, can I say something?
3: Sure, go ahead.
2: Well, you got to step this up a little bit, you know, make it come up.
3: See? How the drum sound to you, Wolf?
2: 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See, one thing, I don't mean that. I like to try to show people and tell them, but I don't mean to be bossy, you know. I want the guy to be, see, when they always say, hey, let's come on a Calypso beat. Pum, pum, pum, dum, dum, ta, da, da, da, da. 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Dum, dum, dum, dum, dum, ta, da, da, da, da. You know, like that jungle stuff, you know, a bongo beat, something like that. You know what I mean? Hey, he beating all right, but you know how to bongo beat. Pum, pum, pum, pum, you know. But his own, but that's his, you know, his own suggestion for what he thinks should be, you know. See, it's like you playing a guitar, what you think should fit it. Then

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Began with little cards with hearts and Hallmark quotes. At first it seemed romantic.

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1: 20 horas e 31 minutos.
2: It's something daring, the continental, a way of dancing that's really ultra new. It's very subtle, the continental, because it does what you want it to do.